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I am Sonia Edwin. Bola Tinubu apprehends 46.7 million naira. Also, the River State Civil Service Commission has administered departments and agencies due for after the River State Governor, Sinalai Fubara, approved the promotion of civil servants across all levels in the state civil service. On the foreign scene, a shooting at a mosque complex in Southern California killed three people, with two suspected teenage gunmen later found dead in a car from self-inflicted gunshot wounds. Police said emergency response teams found the victims outside the sprawling Islamic Center of San Diego before later finding the shooters, aged 18 and 17, also dead. And in sports, Man City coach Pep Guardiola has dismissed growing speculation that he's preparing to leave Manchester City at the end of the season, insisting he remains committed to the club despite widespread reports linking him with an exit.

0: And that's the headline news. I am Sonia Edwin. 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

I think I've only attempted a 100-meter race once in my life, and that was in secondary school. You know when people gas you up and they're like, oh, you're tall, you have long legs, you should run, represent your house, you're going to win, yada, yada, yada. I fell for it. You know, I knew personally that running wasn't my thing, even at that time. But I was like, you know, they can't all be wrong. I mean, they see something. Maybe there's potential here. Maybe I just might be one of the people representing Nigeria at the Olympics. Maybe this is my, I don't know, come out moment. And I tried. I was panting so hard by the end of it that nobody ever asked. Now that I think about it, it hurts a little bit. But till I graduated, nobody asked me to run any race. They didn't even ask me to participate in the March Past. Because, okay, that's another story. They actually did one time. And then it was... I feel like I'm oversharing at this point, so we're going to let it go. Hi, good morning. It's the Midday Show on the Beat 99.9. My name is Didi, and we are riding solo again today. Dave is taking his much-needed break, but he'll be back in a little bit, counting down the days, yeah? It's going to be a fun time on the show. I mean, we get up to a lot on a Tuesday, so if you want to catch your breath before we start, now's the time to do it. Just enjoy the great music and catch your breath, because we go from the kitchen to backpack and traveling, and then we play the game and we end up having having a conversation rather before we wrap up the show. It's a lot, but it's also a lot of fun. You don't want to miss out on any bit of it. I will be right back. We've got headline news at 11:30, but before that and after that, great music back to back to back, and then I'll come back and tell you one thing you absolutely need to know on a Tuesday morning by 11:55. Yeah. This is Colorado, Johnny Drill, Iris Star, Young John coming through. You can let me know how your day is coming along if you want to. 0808-548-5999. And my name is Didi. You're on the Beat 99.9. Stay here.

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4: 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I am Sonia Edwin. JAMB has urged candidates to remain patient as the printing of the 2026 UTME original results slips has yet to be activated. JAMB spokesperson Fabian Benjamin said the delay is due to the conclusion of foreign examinations and preparations for the mop-up examination for candidates who could not participate in the main exam. Away from that, reports say at least 7 soldiers and a civilian have been killed after suspected Lakurawa terrorists ambushed troops of the Nigerian army in Ilela local government area of Sokoto State. The attack reportedly occurred as the soldiers were returning from a military offensive against a suspected Lakurawa hideout near the border community. Meanwhile, the ADC has appointed Lionel Imoke and Abdul Fattah Ahmed to oversee major committees for its 2027 presidential primaries. The party's National Publicity Secretary, Bolaji Abdullahi, said Imoke will serve as chairman of the Presidential Screening Committee, while Ahmed will head the Presidential Election Committee. In other news, 2 children, male and female, aged 2 and 3, who were kidnapped from Okirika in River State and trafficked to Abia State have been rescued by the Abia State Police Command. The Abia State Police spokesperson, Maureen Chinaka, said 3 suspects have been arrested in connection with the kidnap. On the foreign scene, the government of Togo has announced the removal of visa requirements for nationals of all African countries traveling into the country for short stays. According to the Togo's Ministry of Security via its official X handle, African nationals holding valid national passports will now be allowed to enter Togo without a visa for stays of up to 30 days. And in sports, PSG forward Ousmane Dembele will undergo treatment for a right calf issue ahead of the Champions League final against Arsenal later this month. The Ballon d'Or winner was substituted after half an hour during Sunday's 2-1 League One defeat against Paris FC as a precaution after experiencing some discomfort in his right calf. And in entertainment, the National Film and Video Censors Board has approved and classified a total of 304 films between January and April 2026. The figure represents an increase over the 267 films classified within the corresponding period in 2025. And that's the headline news. Thank you for listening. I am Sonia Edwin.
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0: Rap, pop, soul, R&B, Amapiano, Afrobeats, house. Whatever your flavor, The Beat 99.9 FM got you. Yeah.

0: I fell in love, but I don't get your money. 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
1: That was Big BB by, I was going to say Case for some reason, but Kid Carter and Mavo on that. Welcome back. This is still the Midday Show on the Beat 99.9. My name is Didi. On my way to work, I noticed that it was a bit cloudy, dark clouds actually. It seems like it's going to rain. I thought it would have been pouring by now, but apparently not. But it does seem like it's going to rain today. So if you have anything to do outside, you're about to step out, if you've got an umbrella, make sure to take it along. Make sure to wear appropriate clothing as well, so that you're not caught out in the cold with inappropriate clothing and then, you know, start shivering and catch a cold and all of that. We don't want none of that. So do what you must. If you have to get out, make sure that you are appropriately clothed. Like I said, we are going to have a lot of fun today. Food for Thought comes up at 12 noon. I've got a fun recipe for you. I've also got a really fun fact for you on one thing you absolutely need to know on a Tuesday morning. And I've got great music back to back to back to back to back. So you don't want to be caught anywhere else but the Beat 99.9. So keep your dial locked right here. My name is Didi. I will be right back with you. I've got Dominic Fick coming through right now. This is White Keys. Enjoy it. My name is Didi. I'll be right back.

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2: Sassy. You know everything.

All right, it's 11:55, 5 minutes to 12 noon right now. It's time for us, well, for you mostly, to learn one thing I think you absolutely need to know on a Tuesday morning. This is a segment, a really quick segment of the show where we share a fun fact with you, something educative, something that, you know, will teach you something you probably didn't think you needed to know. Hence the reason why we call it one thing you absolutely need to know on a Tuesday morning. And today I've got a quite, I don't want to say weird, but I found it quite interesting. Now, honeybees are highly organized. They have, in a single hive, between 20,000 to about 30,000 individuals. That's what they're called, living in that hive. And the colonies rely on a strict division of labor. So they have a queen, they have thousands of female workers, and they have, of course, thousands of male drones as well. Now, I don't know why... I don't know. Like, this is not where my focus is, but why is it that it's the women that work and the men, oh, their sole purpose in this hive is basically to mate with the queen? Like, what do you mean? Why do the women have to go to work and the men, all they have to do is like... Anyway, before I digress any further than I have, the fact I have for you today is when honeybees want to move from one location to another, they send out scouts. Now, they could send out maybe 3 or 4 or 5 scouts. Now, these scouts will go and find areas that they think the hive will thrive in, basically. Now, when they come back, they all have their different locations that they want the hive to go to. How do they settle this? How do they decide which location they're gonna go? It's quite simple. Because the hive is democratic, what they do is they basically have a dance-off. The scout bees, they basically do what they call the waggle dance. I want to see a video of that so bad. I want to see it so bad. But anyway, to convince the other bees that, okay, this place that I've gone to scout is the best, they have, like I said, the dance-off. Now, the way that they select it is basically the person that dances the longest, or the scout, the bee that waggles the longest, convinces every other person, you know, that their sport is the way to go. They cheat sometimes. You know, sometimes one bee could be waggling and then another bee would like knock it on the head to knock it off. So that when they start to do their own waggle dance, they do it for the longest time and thus convince everybody else that their sport is the prime location, basically. Again, I want to see a video of the bee waggling. I feel like I have a picture of it, but I want to see like a video. I will go check. And maybe if I find it, we could put it up on our social media and you can see it as well. But anyway, that's one thing I think you absolutely need to know on a Tuesday morning. You're welcome. We're getting back to the music right now. When I do get back, we'll be getting into the kitchen so that we could get our recipe for today. She took a little break and she came back and gave us this, and her fans, basically myself included, ate it up. It's Olivia Rodrigo and this is titled Drop Dead. Enjoy it. My name is Didi. You're on the beat.

0: It's 14 minutes past 12 noon, so we are switching lanes and getting into the kitchen because it's time for Food for Thought.
1: Let's talk food. On Food for Thought.
0: Yummy! I've spent a pretty penny buying, well, this, what do I ever call it? A snack now that I'm sharing the recipe of today. I think I've mentioned here before that I have seasonal cravings, right? There are things that at one point in my life, I'm just craving it so bad that I'm buying it every single day, every single minute. I feel like right now for me, it's Zobo that that's got me like that right now. But a couple of months ago, it was peanuts. Now, not just any peanuts, the kind of peanuts they call burger peanuts. The ones that are coated with flour that you buy in the packs. I used to buy like the entire 12... I'm sure the lady thought I was crazy at some point. But that's how I am when something gets me. Anyway, I'm going to be sharing the recipe for that to you. It's easier than you think to put it together. So if you're up for it, get your notepad and pen and we'll get to it when I get back. But don't worry, it's super easy. I promise you this is something that you can handle even though you're not like a pro in the kitchen, so to speak. We're getting to the music right now. This is Man I Need by Olivia Dean. My name is Didi. You're on the beat 99.9. You don't want to miss this recipe. Stay here.

AI and Wizard Chan and Noella Rose on that song. It's royalty and I absolutely love it. Yes, I do. We're in the kitchen right now and I'm giving you the recipe for the peanut burger, which is basically coated groundnuts. It's super easy, like I've said probably 10 times already, to put together. But you can't put it together without knowing the ingredients that you'll need. So that's why I'm here right now to share them with you. So get your notepad ready and your pen because it's coming right now. Right now. Anyway, the first thing you need is raw groundnuts. No, you cannot use roasted groundnuts. Nope. Get the raw ones. They're pretty easy to get. You could get them at stores where they sell food items. I'm sure that they would have that there. Or just take a stroll to the nearest market to you. And I'm definitely sure you would find that there. For this particular recipe, you need about 2 cups of raw groundnuts. You need 1 egg. You need about 3 to 4 tablespoons of sugar. Depending on your preference, if you got a sweet tooth, maybe you want to up that a little bit. You also need about 1 cup of flour. You need 1 teaspoon of nutmeg. You need a pinch of salt. And of course, you need some vegetable oil for frying. That's about what you need for this recipe. I'll tell you how you can put all of it together when I get back. If you have any questions so far, you know what to do. Send me a message, 0808-548-5999. This is Coco Money, Adekunle Gold. My name is Didi. You're on the Beat 99.9. Stay here.

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You've got the ingredients. Let me show you how you can put all of it together. It's food for thought on the B 99.9. This is the Midday Show, and we are making the peanut burger today. The first thing you want to do after you prep all your ingredients, by prep, I mean wash your groundnuts, wash them, drain them properly. You're going to get a pan. You're going to put that groundnuts in the pan, and you're going to toast it slightly. You're just doing this so that it's easier to peel. If you've ever tried peeling raw groundnuts before, you know that this step is important. But if you want to get frustrated, you know, maybe you've had such an easy day and you want something to just stress you out, then you might as well attempt to peel it while it's still, you know, raw. But anyway, if you're not for that, toast it slightly. Let it cool down. Don't attempt to peel it while it's hot so you don't, you know, burn yourself. Let it cool down a little bit and then peel the skin off. The next thing you want to do is get a bowl. And in that bowl, you're going to whisk the egg, sugar as much as you like, a pinch of salt, and about a teaspoon of nutmeg. In the bowl, you're going to whisk them together. Next up, you're going to add in the peeled groundnuts. Make sure it is cool at this time, but you're going to add that in and you're going to mix it well. Ensure every single piece of the groundnut is coated. We don't want anybody being left out, right? Everybody needs to be one happy family. Everybody needs to have all of their same situations apply to them. So make sure that that batter coats every single groundnut piece you have in that bowl. The next thing you want to do is sprinkle some flour over the wet groundnut. So you're going to do this in batches. You've got a cup of flour, yeah? Don't pour all of them at once, no. Take a bit, pour it inside the bowl and shake the bowl or toss the bowl so that the flour can coat the groundnut, each piece of the groundnut. When you notice that it's wet, but when you do this over and over, you notice that it starts to dry up. That's why you don't do it at once. So when you've tossed all of that around and you can't see any white flour anymore, add in some more flour and continue coating it. Just remember that the more you coat it, the thicker the shell will be. So if you don't want the shell too thick, then maybe not coat it too much. But if you want like a really thick shell, you know what to do. Keep going until maybe you run out of flour or you are satisfied. Once you're at this stage, you can dust out the flour if you want, but that's not really, it doesn't really affect much. Just leave it as is. Then you get a pan in which you can fry this. Set the pan on medium heat and then heat some vegetable oil in the pan. You're going to put your coated groundnut into the hot vegetable oil and fry it until it turns golden brown. Are we good so far? Yeah, I think we're good so far. Once it's golden brown, you're going to remove it and you're going to drain it on paper towels. If you don't have paper towels, you should get them. But if you don't have them at that point, you can use like a metal sieve to sieve out the oil and you're good to go. Your crunchy peanuts, well, crunchy burger peanuts or peanuts burger are ready for you to enjoy. Just make sure you let it cool down first, right? That's about it. If you've got any questions so far, hit me up and let me know. 0808-548-5999. We're getting right back to the music, but I'll be back and we will get to backpack and traveling. We're still in Portugal and we'll be checking out an interesting location right there. This is Boy Spice and Fowls Arise coming through right about now. My name is Dee Dee. You're on the beat.

All right, that was Fall Out with a song I didn't, I'm not going to lie to you. The first time I heard it, I didn't really like it much, but I listened to it on Sunday and I was like, okay, I see what the hype is about. I see why people are going crazy about this song. It's really, really a good one. Love it. It's about 20 minutes past 1 p.m. It's time for us to go backpack and traveling. Are you ready? That you already lacked a little enthusiasm, but I promise you, I'm excited for where we're going today. But before we get into that, I got a couple of messages. Two, actually. One from Favour and one from Grace. Favour says, good afternoon, lovely Didi. Please repeat the list of ingredients and your measurements. Thank you. I'm guessing that's for the peanut butter that we shared earlier. So for 2 cups of raw groundnuts. Okay, I see here. I'm reading the wrong... I'm reading the wrong recipe. I'm sorry. Okay, yeah. So 2 cups of raw groundnuts is what you need for this. And for that 2 cups of raw groundnuts, you're going to need 1 egg. You're also going to need 2 to 4 tablespoons of sugar or more if you are a sweet tooth. So basically, the sugar is to your taste. You need about 1 cup of flour. You need 1 teaspoon of nutmeg. You need a pinch of salt and you need enough vegetable oil for frying. So that's about what you need to make this. Hope you got it this time. If you have any further questions, do let me know. You're welcome. Grace says, hi, lovely and beautiful Didi. Hi, Gracie girl. Good afternoon to you too. I am doing good and my day is going on just smoothly. You say you'll definitely try it. That's the recipe. I thought I heard you say, I think it's supposed to be you love Zobo and that you were going to give us a recipe for Zobo as well, Grace from Dubai. Maybe we'll do that tomorrow. Because off the top of my head, I could give you the recipe for Zobo. Because we used to make it a lot at home. There was a time when, you know, my dad was like, okay, no more soda. We're going the healthier route. And then we started using Zobo every single time. On Sundays, we'll make Zobo. Christmas, it will be Zobo. Like, it used to be a lot of bottles in the fridge. And it was mostly... if you want to go and take. It's only when the quantity has drastically reduced that my mom will now be like, okay, no. This remaining, maybe it's like 10 or 12 left. She will now split it across everybody. So you know that once you drink your 1 or 2 bottles, you're done until we make another batch. But I found someone who sells really good one close by where I live, and that's where I've been getting. And I really like hers as well. So it just kind of reignited my love for Zobo. And that's where I'm at right now. Zobo and biscuits. There's a type of cracker biscuit that's like my go-to right now. If I don't know what I want for dinner or breakfast or lunch, I just go for that. Because it's like, it's going to be filling and then I'm going to be happy eating it. Anyway, we've digressed a lot. We are backpack and traveling. And we are going to Portugal today. We check out relatively unknown cities or not as known cities when we check out these countries. And last week I can't remember the one for last week, forgive me. But this week we are checking out not a city this time, but an island. It's called Ilha Deserta. I hope I'm saying it. Yeah, I think I'm saying it right. Ilha Deserta. And it basically means, how do I explain this now? It's basically a deserted island. That's basically what it is. It's an island that's not inhabited. And I'll tell you why this is so interesting. Because you're like, okay, so why are we going to an island that's not inhabited? I'll tell you all about it when I get back. It's more music, of course. This is Joe Boy, Wizard Chan, and King Maddie. Lovesick Crazy. Don't forget, Headline News comes up at 1:30. And after that, more music and more facts about Ilha Deserta. Let's go.

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3: 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Former President Goodluck Jonathan and the Attorney General of the Federation, Lateef Fabemi, have asked the Federal High Court in Abuja to dismiss a suit seeking to stop Jonathan from contesting the 2027 presidential election. Away from that, the Nigeria Democratic Congress has closed the sale of expression of interest in nomination forms for its 2027 presidential ticket amid indicators that only 2023 Labour Party presidential candidate Peter Obi bought the forms. The party, however, extended by 1 week the deadline for the collection of expression of interest forms for other elective positions, including governorship, Senate, House of Representatives, and State House of Assembly seats. Meanwhile, the Minister of the Federal Capital Territory, Yesom Wike, has ordered a full-scale investigation into the building collapse in Abuja that claims five lives, with the developer and an engineer linked to the project set to face arrest. Wike gave the directive yesterday after visiting the site of the collapse in the Durubi Tree area of Abuja, where a building under construction caved in on Saturday morning. Instead, Speaker of the River State House of Assembly, Martin Amewule, has asked the people of Obiakpor constituency to take advantage of the ongoing INEC voters registration and get registered in order to exercise their civic responsibilities in the forthcoming elections. The Speaker gave this shortly after he was elected during party primaries. On the foreign scene, transport operators in Kenya have suspended their nationwide strike following talks with the government over rising fuel prices. The operators say the suspension will remain in place until next Tuesday to allow for further negotiations with the government. In sport, Anthony Joshua has set his sights on a third stint at the top of the heavyweight division, with promoter Eddie Hearn revealing the former two-time champion has returned to training with renewed purpose and a clear plan to reclaim boxing's biggest prize. And in entertainment, renowned actress Genevieve Nnaji has shared her desire to see greater collaboration among African film industries. Speaking on the Deadline podcast, Nnaji said she had long hoped for more intercontinental productions within the African region and looked forward to that becoming a reality. That's the headline news. I am Sonia Edwin. Thank you for listening.
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0: Rap, pop, soul, R&B, amapiano, Afrobeats, house. 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

Savvy girl since 2019, or maybe a little farther back than that, but I guess that's what. Was that the first time I heard an Ira song? I think so. Was it 2019 or 2021? A sense of time is. Anyway, I'll confirm that and share that with you. But that was Rush by Ira Starr. We are still back and traveling. We've got 20 more minutes in this segment. I've told you the name of the place we're going, but I haven't really said much else about it other than it's a deserted island, meaning that not really deserted, but uninhabited. People don't live there. It's been Oh, Lord God Almighty. It's been uninhabited since 1989. So people haven't lived there. It has zero permanent residents. Matter of fact, the only building on the island is a restaurant. And the restaurant operates entirely on solar power, basically meaning that they don't want any, carbon footprint anywhere on this island. It's on this island, nature is the CEO. Nature is the boss. Everybody else conforms to nature. So you can't go there and throw trash in the ocean. They are going to arrest you. They are definitely going to arrest you. But anyway, it's a beautiful island. It's basically the closest thing to a true untouched desert island as you will find in Europe entirely. It's absolutely stunning. But it's not for you if you're one of the people who say, well, I'm not going.

going on vacation to just go and sit somewhere and just look at the place. I want to be doing stuff. I want activity. This is not for you because there aren't any buildings here. They're not giving you any. The experience you'll have here is basically just looking at paradise in nature, basically. Just looking at clear blue water, just looking at, you know, the coast, looking at the flora and the fauna. They have some distinct animals here. I mean, if you plan your trip to a certain period in the year, you're going to find a lot of beautiful birds who migrate. That's like, I think, over 300 bird species they have there. They have flamingos, they have little terns. You could find just basically animals you've never seen anywhere else and plants you've never seen anywhere else as well. So if that's your vibe, if you're all for nature and all of that, you should consider going to Ilhat Desert. It's absolutely stunning. I've said absolutely stunning one too many times today because it doesn't even capture what this place is about. It's really beautiful. But you might want to ask again, since it's deserted and it's an island, how do you get there? No, you're not using helicopters because even that's, they're not allowing any of that. You get there by a ferry. You can take a ferry from another city in Portugal called Faro, and you could get that ferry and take it. I think it takes about 20 to 30 minutes to get to Ilhat Desert from Faro. And even the ride from the city to the to the island is beautiful. Europe is one of the most beautiful continents in the world. It's absolutely beautiful. They have... I know when you think beaches, you might sometimes want to think the Caribbean, Maldives and the likes, but they have some really stunning beaches in places in Europe that you should check out. And if you find yourself in Portugal, this is a place you might consider going. If you want calm, if you want serene, if you want peace, if you know... Okay, I was going to make a bad joke right now, but... No. I'm reining it in. But anyway, if you want calmness, you should definitely find your way there. It's going to be beautiful. It's very picturesque. You might not get enough cell service there to go online and stuff. Like I said, it's for people who just want to take a break from the world, literally. Just take a break from everything else going on and just enjoy serenity for as long as you are there, which won't be long because you can't be sleeping out on the beach. You have to go and come back after a certain, you know, number of hours, but it's absolutely worth it. So yeah, that's where we're checking out today. We'll be checking out another city, well, this time an actual city in Portugal, as we wrap it up next week. But we're getting back to the music right now. I've got Water Slides, Tiesto, Rudimental coming through right now. You enjoy it. When I get back, it'll be game time. And the game we're playing today is the Who Dat game. Yeah, that's what we're doing. My name is Didi. You're on the Beat 99.9. Don't go anywhere.

This is my daddy, Jack Blues. If you're wondering who Jack Blues is, that's Justin Bieber's son. So hence why I called him Daddy Jack Blues. Anyway, it's about 24 minutes past 2 p.m. It's game time officially. But before we get into it, let me just tell you what the game is. In case it's your first time tuning in, welcome, by the way. Happy to have you here. Don't be a stranger. We have the best time. If you want to have fun, stick right here. You will have the best time. Anyway, the game we're playing today is the Who Dat game. It's simple. So you calling, I've got numbers 1 to 10, and you pick any number. When you pick the number, I'm going to play you a recording of someone speaking, and you have to tell me who the person speaking is. Easy, yeah? That's how it goes, really. If you are the first person to give me a correct answer, you get to win yourself some airtime. And I think the second person you could request for a song, and we'll get that going for you. But yeah, that's how the game goes. It's the Who Dat game, and it's coming up. Who that? Right about now. We're getting back to the music, though. When I get back, I will start taking the calls. So you can store the number 0808-548-5999. 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Or you could just go for the beat, 99.9 FM. Same thing. This is Rora by Asha Kerr. My name is Didi. You are on the beat. I will be right back.

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2: 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We got this. You are listening to it.

0: Kanye West on that. It's father. It's game time, and I am ready to go. If you are,
1: on your mark, get set. It's game time.
0: Call me right now, 0808-548-5999. That's the number you can ring me on. Oh, speaking of ring, I haven't listened to that song in a while. That's Via. Anyway, let's focus. I've got a call. Hello? Okay, I'm going to be needing you to call me back. Thank you very much. 0808-548-5999 is the number to call if you want to be a part of the show and game time. If you want to be a part of any of it, call me right now. 0808-548-5999. Hello. Oh, sorry. I'm the prop. I turned on the wrong one. I'm so sorry. Hello? Okay, same thing. So it wasn't me at the end of the day. Let's try this instead. Hello. I don't know what's going on now. But let's try one more call. If it's the same thing, I'll know it's from my end. But I doubt that, though. I do very much doubt that. 0808-548-5999. 0808-548-5999. You want to play Who Dat? Now's the time to call me. Hello? Okay. I guess we'll go back, but we do if we have time. And I want to play the game with you. I guess we're going to be going back to the music real quick. I've got Bia Millions coming through right after. I'll be back so we could try this again. Hopefully, the network stabilizes then and we can have a call, a conversation, and hopefully a winner. My name is Dee Dee. You're on the Beat 99.9. Enjoy this. I know you will. Bling.

0: All right, that was Millions by Bia, the one Bia song I know. Wait, do I know anyone? Do I know any more? I don't think so. Because it's ringing to mind that Cardi song, Pretty and Petty, where she's like, name five Bia songs gone to your head. And she didn't even count to five. Like, she didn't count one to five. She's like, bah, you're there. Excuse me, Cardi. That's a little cocky. That's a little cocky. Anyway, welcome back. You can call me right now if you want to play the game. 0808-548-5999. Again, the number is 0808-548-5999. We are playing the Who Dat game. You call me, you pick a number, I play a recording of somebody speaking, and you tell me who dat. Really simple. Hello?
1: Yes.
0: Hello?
1: Hello.
0: Hi, good afternoon. What's your name? Where are you calling from?
1: My name is Prince. I'm calling from Igbo Island, Port Harcourt.
0: All right, Prince. Are you ready to go? Give me a number.
1: Number 7.
0: All right, Prince. Here you go. This is number 7.
2: Now, based on say, with the moment you enter Port Harcourt like this, we just sleep for our hotel room. See the hotel room.
0: Who that, Prince? Who's that? I played it for you. Who that?
1: I played it again.
0: All right, here you go.
2: Now, based on say, with the moment you enter Port Harcourt like this, we just sleep for our hotel room. See the hotel room.
0: All right, who that, Prince? I hear shuffling. Prince? Why? Oh my God, I did not expect that one. Of all the names to call, like, I didn't expect that. Wow. Okay. Unfortunately, that's incorrect, Prince, but thank you for trying. Better luck to you next time. What? So, no, I'm not laughing at you. I'm sorry. Like, don't think I'm laughing at you. I'm not. It's just, it's so far off. Like, I can't even explain why this is so funny to me now. Anyway, that was Carter F.A., not Atiku. Hello, good afternoon.
3: Okay, good afternoon.
0: What's your name? Where are you calling from? You're on the beat.
3: Tonya from Port Harcourt, Anna George.
0: All right, Tonya. Give me a number, please.
3: Number four.
0: All right, Tonya, here you go. This is number 4.
4: There's something happening in America, in New York. There's something I'm putting together. So I want you to come and, you know, start.
0: Do that.
3: That wasn't clear at all.
0: It wasn't clear yet. I heard the bass too. Let's try it again. All right.
4: There's something happening in America, in New York. There's something I'm putting together. So I want you to come and, you know, start.
0: I can give you a hint since it's not so clear. Can you make out the voice at least? No, or would you want to pick out another number?
3: Yes.
0: Okay, pick another number then.
3: Number 8.
0: Is this? Okay, I think I got the numbers. Or anyway, here you go.
2: Oh my God. Oh my God. My Shayla.
0: Who that? Toya.
3: He
0: said it's coming. You got 5 more seconds for it to reach you. Call it faster. Do you want to hear it again? Do you want to hear it again, though?
3: Okay, let's try it one more time, yeah.
0: All right, here you go.
2: Oh, my God. Oh, my God. My Shayla.
0: Has he come yet?
3: An actor? What? I can't.
0: Yes, you're right. You're actually right. He's an actor. Oh, that's all right. Thank you for trying, though, Tonya. That's Tyrese Gibson. He's the guy that, what was it now? Is he Fast and Furious? I think it was Fast and Furious. That wasn't him acting, by the way. I think what had happened there was he was in a custody battle with his partner or ex-partner. And, you know, I think he lost custody of his daughter and he was just, you know, crying over it like, my Shayla. It's funny that such a painful moment in his life has turned to a meme, you know, that everybody is using. It's crazy. Let's try one more call before we wrap things up. Hello.
5: Hi,
0: Hi, good afternoon. You're on the beat. What's your name?
5: My name is Vera.
0: Say that again.
5: My name is Vera.
0: Okay, where are you calling from, Vera?
5: I'm calling from
0: the... Okay, you're breaking up a bit, but let's see if we could do this real quick. Can you give me a number?
5: Okay, number
0: three. Number what?
5: Number three.
0: All right, here you go, Vera.
6: I came to my camp and they played the record and I was like, oh, this is fire. When I dropped it, he said, doesn't know, he'll think about it. And I was like, ah, guy, you should put David on this. David or Chris Brown is going to be mad.
0: Oh, no, Vera. How could you? How could you do that to me? Anyway, that was Olamide, and in that conversation, he was talking about how the song 99, you know, I Wanna Party Like 99, don't worry, I'll play it for you right now. It was on his album, and he was talking about how that song actually belonged to Young John and not to him. And then what he was explaining was basically what happened. He said he asked him later, oh, how far this song? And he was like, nah, I don't think I'm going to put it out. I was like, give me. Just think of that meme of the ex-governor right now where it's like, give me. Yeah, he basically said, give me. And that's how the song made it onto his album. He featured Young John on it as well as Ashakir, I believe. Did he feature? Is that the one with Ashakir? Yeah. Ashakir and Darkom, I think. Anyway, we are going to get back to the music. Okay. Unfortunately, we've run out of time, but we're having a conversation in the last hour of the show. So sit tight for that. It's going to be a whole lot of fun. My name is Didi. This is 99 Olamide, Young John, Darkom, and Ashakir. Stay here.

If your aim is getting me down, good luck. 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Sold out, but I still got more in stock.

Them boy, they're sweet. I ain't got real enemies. My bro still spread white stuff uptown like Philadelphia cheese. And he got dark like South Sudanese. No drought still out in the B. Everything's gonna make sense in the M when we all get out of the streets.

Kenny and Olamide brings us to 18 minutes exactly past 3 p.m. Welcome back to the show. Well, did I say welcome back? Yeah, it was still the show. The music, everything is all a part of the show. I meant welcome back to me speaking to you. It's time for us to get into our conversation for the day. And for this, I thought about it for quite a minute. And then I thought, let me bring this to you because it sparked a lot of conversation on X yesterday. The story that broke about a guy who had been charged to court and sentenced to about 2 years and 9 months in prison for cyberbullying. So he had made a post when everybody was dragging Simi and all around that time. He made a post, you know, with a candle and was like, RIP Deja. Deja is Simi and Adekunle Gold's daughter. And they took him to court they sued him first for defamation. But then when they got to court, the charges were changed and then he was then sued for cyberbullying. And that landed him with 2 years, almost three years with behind bars. Now, some people are saying, well, yeah, it serves him right. You know, next time he will think twice before he posts something that is absolutely false and something that is that evil and wicked. And then other people are like, yeah, he messed up, but like sending him to jail for like over two years is a lot for what he did. Now, other people are saying that this is going to set a terrible precedent. Like, they're saying basically rich people or people who have the financial capacity are going to use these means to kind of like suppress freedom of speech. You know, they're saying, oh, brands are going to be using this. Any small thing, if you come and complain about something, they will charge you to court because they know like that this is, you know, something that can happen. There's just a lot of different opinions about this. But what's most important to me right now is what you think about it, to be honest. So what do you think about that? Do you think it was a fair call? Do you think it was a little bit too much to send him to jail for that long? Do you think that people should be giving jail terms for defamation of character online, cyberbullying and the likes, or do you think a fine will suffice? So what are your thoughts about this? I'd really like to know. 0808-548-5999 is the number you can call. Can you call? If you call, don't say any. Anyway, 0808-548-5999. You can call or text me, yeah? And we'll have this conversation as we wrap up the show. We're getting back to the music right now. This is Diamond Platnumz, It's Happy. I was going to say I hoped that he had taken a break from copying people's songs and all of that, but I still heard, like, this song sounds like a song that somebody already put out. Like, it's an all right song, I guess. Happy by Diamond Platnumz is coming up right now. Enjoy it. My name is Didi. I'll be back to take your messages before we wrap things up. Say hey.

That was Somebody Like You by Lo J. I remember when I was absolutely crazy about this song. Still am, kind of, but like not as crazy as I used to be about it. So, I mean, it's not like, okay, I don't know why I'm explaining too much. It's okay. Anyway, let's get back to it. I asked you a question. We are looking into the case of the guy that was arrested, charged to court, and sentenced to 2 years and 9 months in prison for a post he made on social media where he literally claimed that Deja, who is Simi's and Adekunle Gold's daughter, is dead. And he was like, oh, my condolences to the Adekunle family for the loss of Deja. And then people off the back of that started to post the craziest things. Like they would just attach like a weird sickness and say the girl was what, 5 or 6 at the time. It was just very distasteful, to be honest. But anyway, that happened, and that, you know, sparked a lot of conversation. People are saying, he should be punished, but not to that degree. People are like, the punishment is spot on. Other people, rather, is spot on, or they should have done more, giving him more years so that he'll have more time to think about what he's done and amend his ways. And some people are like, a fine would have done, you know, the job, instead of taking away time from the guy's, basically from his life, really. But I've asked you what you think about this, and I'm going to check out your messages right now. This says, hi, Didi, this is Junior texting from D-Line. I think this is supposed to be period, that they sent him to jail is too long. Yes, he did wrong, but they should have had mercy on him and just given him a warning. All right. That's Junior's point of view for that one. I'd like to know what yours is. What do you think about this? Do you agree with Junior? Do you have a different take? Let me know. This one here is coming in from Mimi, texting from LMA. And Mimi says, it's bad though that somebody will be sent to jail just because of social media. Yeah, it is. But, you know, is it a crime? Yeah, it is. So, you know, he did something wrong, and that's why they could charge him to court. If it wasn't something that was chargeable, I don't think that is that an actual word. I think it is. They wouldn't have, you know, taken him to court. So it happens. But you didn't tell me if you think that. Well, from what you said, I can kind of deduce that maybe you think the punishment was too much. Maybe. Correct me if I'm wrong. Anyway, we're going to get back to the music right now. I will take your messages when I come back to wrap it up on the show today. I've got Velvet by Ajabo Hustlers coming in right now. Right after that, I've got some Amale. I've got Ladipo and Maglera Doughboy. I've got a little throwback for you from Justin Bieber and Louis Fonsi. I've got Little Mix as well. I've got Focalistic, number 11, AJ Bob. I've got a lot for you. Just sit tight and enjoy the music. My name is Didi. This is Velvet by Ajabo Hustlers coming up first. Enjoy it.

0: musical season. It's new. It's like Pope.
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Mr. Number 11, Mr. Focalistic, Mr. Caesar, Mr. Famous Pluto, and Mr. AJ Bobo on that song, It's How Far, the remix. It did good with the original. And even though I don't think the remix got as much buzz as the original did, it still gained a bit of traction. I mean, a win in my books. Anyway, welcome back. It's about 8 minutes to 4 p.m., so we do have to wrap things up on the show today. It has been such a swell time. Thank you for texting, calling, and enjoying the music with me. I asked a question to round up the show, and it was about the guy who got imprisoned because of a post he made on social media, a terrible post he made on social media. And I was asking, public opinion about this is kind of split. Some people are saying, serves him right. They did not even add enough years. They should have added like two more. Other people are saying, maybe just have the guy pay a fine. I don't know. You know, like 2 years, almost 3 years seems like a lot. For a cyber crime, but there are terrible cyber crime suites. But basically a lot for somebody just making a post. And some people are saying like, oh, he's young, they should have just warned him and all of that. Because one of the I don't want to say tricks, but I can't find the right word right now. But one of the things the guy's lawyer said was that, oh, please, they should be lenient on him because he has to write WAEC. In my head, I'm thinking, how are you writing WAEC? And, you know, you're on social media posting this kind of terrible things, bruh. Like, I know that people want to make Elon cash. I mean, since they monetized X, I feel like they just completely ruined it, because people will now post the most disgusting things just so that they can get a lot of views and a lot of interactions, so that at the end of the month they can get some money from Elon. It's really crazy. But I've asked you your opinion, and so far we've got, I think we're all walking in the right direction. And we're saying, okay, yeah, it's a long time. I mean, the two messages I've got so far said it's a long time. They maybe should have given him a warning, or maybe should have given him a fine. But I've got three more messages to wrap things up, and we'll get out of here. Making the way for the drive time crew. The drive time with Mal. It's going to be a slow time, so sit tight for that. Anyway, this says, hello, good afternoon to you, Didi. My name is Solomon. I'm texting you from Agri. I think what they did is not good at all. They should have just warned him and maybe told him to offer a public apology. And if he does it again, then they can take him to jail. But just taking him to jail for one thing is not good at all. I think what had happened was people told the guy to take the post down. But other people were like, put the post, leave the post. Like, basically, people were gassing him up and he refused to take the post down. Until it escalated to this level. And Simi has gone through a lot in the hands of the trolls. I guess this was like, no, you can't talk about our daughter. And it's, I mean, why are you going for a little girl? Like, face the mom. Is it not the mom that said something that triggered you? Face her. Why are you going for her daughter? It's absolutely wild. Anyway, moving on from that, this says, good afternoon, lovely Didi. I'm Favor from L2PH. Hi, Favor. Favor says, yes, let them go to jail, I beg. Because if it's a fine, they'll still do it and say, last, now fine, I go pay. At least now, before them talk, then go to think I'm well. But the jail term is long, oh. They should reduce it to at least 6 months, because 6 months is enough for someone to rethink and repent. Hopefully. Some people, it takes longer. Anyway, yes, Didi, a fine would have been better. I think this is from Grace. They should have taken a lot of cash from him, let him learn his lessons by emptying his bank account. That would have been a lesson. But how much does somebody that's still writing work, like how much will he have to cough up? Anyway, we're waiting to see how this progresses, if there's going to be any appeal made, if, you know, the charges are going to be dropped. Nothing has been said so far, but fingers crossed on this. That being said, take care, okay? You know, be mindful of what you post on social media. If you don't have the facts, don't be posting it, because they can take you to court and you will be found guilty if you cannot prove that what you have said or the claim that you have made is in fact
truthful. So yeah, be careful of what you're posting on social media. This is goodbye for now. I may be back here tomorrow, 11 a.m. to 4 p.m. on the midday show. But Miles got you from 4 p.m. to 9, so sit tight for that. It's always a swell, swell, swell time. We got headline news at 4 p.m. This is how I'm feeling right now. Really grateful to you for making this a really worthwhile show. It's Gratitude by Asha Kerr. Good night and be good.

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4: 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Former President Goodluck Jonathan has praised former head of state Yakubu Gowon for his leadership during and after the Nigerian Civil War, saying Gowon's famous declaration of no victor, no vanquished helped lay the foundation for healing and national reconciliation. Jonathan gave this in Abuja today at the launch of Gowon's autobiography, which he described as a living testimony of leadership, nation building and statesmanship. Meanwhile, the Nigerian Defense Academy has announced that its screening test for the 78 regular course will hold on Saturday, 13th of June, 2026, across all 36 states and the Federal Capital Territory. In a statement by the Academy Registrar, the institution said the exercise is open only to candidates who scored 180 and above in the Unified Tertiary Matriculation Examination conducted by JAMB in April 2026 and who selected the NDA as their first choice institution. Away from that, the Nigeria Revenue Service has warned that persistent tax leakages, delayed remittances, and weak compliance by some government institutions and subnational entities could threaten its target of generating about 40 trillion naira in revenue for the Federation in 2026. Speaking at national workshop event, Executive Director, Large Taxpayer and Government Directorate at the NRS, Amina Ado, said the service had uncovered significant gaps in tax remittances during its monitoring and audit activities. In other news, supporters of the senator representing Rivers West Senatorial District, Ipalibo Hari Banigo, have expressed displeasure over the conduct of the APC senatorial primaries in the area. Some of the indigents of Abua Odua local government area said they were not allowed to participate in the voting process to vote for the senator. On the foreign scene, Finland is planning stricter rules for international students under a proposed immigration reform package that would introduce tougher language requirements, stricter financial checks, and delayed family reunification. The proposals were circulated yesterday by Finland's Ministry of Economic Affairs and Employment and are open for public consultation until June 29. In sports, Super Eagles goalkeeper Maduka Okoye has been named Udinese's player of the season following his outstanding performances during the 2025-2026 Serie A campaign. The 26-year-old finished the campaign with an impressive 10 clean sheets in 29 league appearances, underlining his vital importance to the club's defensive stability. And in entertainment, Nigerian Afrobeat singer, popularly known as Wizkid, has once again made history as the first African artist to surpass 11 billion total streams on Spotify across all his credits. This comes following the recent release of his collaboration with DJ Tunes titled State of Mind, released on May 15, 2026, which recorded over 685,000 global streams on Spotify in its first full day. And that's the headline news. Thank you for listening. I am Sonia Edwin.
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Hey, my Wayne here. Talk to London here. Yeah. Great show. Coming from North. Oh, big man himself. Yeah, his name is Coyote Go Hard right on here, where we really do go hard. That's the heartbeat of Baraka, the beat 99.9. My name is Malachi. Well, yeah, you can call me Mal. And this right here is the Drive Time Show. Welcome to another edition of the Drive Time Show. We'll be excited to be here because I am. I don't know about you, but I'm a handsome. Oh, I don't know what I'm feeling like. Well, hey, I feel fly. How are you feeling, though? Yeah, today is the 19th day in the month of May 2026. And I want to say big ups to each and every one of you out there doing everything you can to, you know, you make sure to meet up with whatever Nigeria tends to put in your front. But yeah, you make it this far. Big ups to you. Big ups. All right. So, you know how we do it right here. Let me know what the traffic looks like in your various locations and tell me what song you would love to hear. The number 0808-548-5999 or 0808-548-5999. Today is Tuesday. Talk Tuesday would also be coming up at 7 p.m. All right. You know what? You want to know what my intentions are? They're really good. But I think you need to hear Fave's intention right on here on the beat 99.9. My name is Mal. Don't go nowhere. Don't touch the dial.

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2: One hit after another.

Taylor Swift, a title of the song category, right over here on the Beat 989. Hi there, my name is Mal, okay? Well, yeah, you can call me Mal. And this is a Drive Time Show. What's up, people? Well, how is your Tuesday?

0: was just really cold, and now it's hot.
1: What really is happening? That was why I asked.
0: But yeah,
1: it is what it is. You never can tell. It's what I could weather, right?
0: I know. Well, today being the 19th day in the month of May 2026, let's check out what today is internationally. And also to say, today is International Plant Something Day. I remember when we were growing, we have this, is it agric? I think it's agriculture. So we have like a group, and then we have a farm, or rather a bed, because our school is quite small, and we're meant to plant, water leaf. We're meant to plant corn, and we're planting a whole lot, I think pinache as well. Like a whole lot of things we're planting on that particular place. I don't know if they still have that. I don't think so, man. I don't think so. All right, and also today is Malcolm X Day. Now, if you know Malcolm X, you should know who he is and what he represented and what he stood for. Yeah, today being the 19th day is a day they celebrate him, Malcolm X. All right, and so moving on, that's because today is his birthday, actually. Today is also Dementia Action. Yeah, and also today is International May Ray Day. I mean, tangles that we have the sun now, so yeah, we can have some rays. And also today is International Devil's Food Cake Day. Oh wow, what is even that? But the cake looks good though, I'm not even going to lie. All right, here's what today is also. Today is, do us let me know what traffic looks like in your location and tell me what song you would love to hear. All right, that's what today is. Let me know. The number 0808-548-5999. Okay, 0808-548-5999. My name is Malachi. Yeah, in case you didn't get that the first time. All right, and this is the Hot Beat of Podaca Beat 99.9, where we give you great vibes, great tunes, and yeah, a whole lot of things comes up right in here. All right, stick around, don't go away. My name is Mal.

Since 1984, Sunu Assurances Nigeria PLC has practiced insurance business in Nigeria. Today, as a member of the Sunu Group, with presence in 17 African countries, we move forward towards becoming the leading insurance business in Africa. We invite our valued shareholders to participate in our capital raising of 9.3 billion naira through a rights issue of 2,075,285,714 shares of 50 kobo each at 4 naira 50 kobo per share on the basis of 5 shares for every 14 shares held as at Thursday, 12th of February 2026. The acceptance list opens Monday, 13th of April 2026 and closes on Wednesday, 20th of May 2026. 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

Very good evening to you and welcome to the World News on the Beat 99.9 FM. First, the headlines. Jonathan Louds go on for civil war reconciliation and nation building. Boer residents reject APC Rivers West senatorial result. And on the foreign scene, Iran stages mass weddings for couples ready for war sacrifice. And in sports, Neymar included in Brazil 2026 World Cup squad. And to bring you news in full, I am Chukwuike Onyema Anganobi. Good evening.

Former President of the Federal Republic of Nigeria, Goodluck Jonathan, has praised former Head of State Yakubu Gowon for his leadership during and after the Nigerian Civil War, saying Gowon's famous declaration of no victor, no vanquish helped to lay the foundation for healing and national reconciliation. Jonathan spoke in Abuja today at the launch of Gowon's autobiography, which he described as a living testimony of leadership, nation building, and statesmanship. According to him, the event is not merely the unveiling of a book, but the presentation of a living testimony. While praising Gowon for introducing policies that transformed Nigeria, particularly the establishment of the National Youth Service Corps, the former president said the autobiography offered deep insights into military leadership, peace building, and the challenges of governing a diverse nation like Nigeria. Meanwhile, Nigerian leaders have been cautioned against activities that may divide the country. The former head of state, Yakubu Gowon, made this appeal during the review of his book, Yakubu Gowon's Autobiography. A bishop of the Catholic Diocese of Sokoto, Matthew Kuka, who received the book, appealed to leaders and Nigerians to strive to keep the country as one. He called leaders to lead with conscience, purpose, and conviction on the unity of the country. Author of the book and former head of state, Yakubu Gowon, while speaking, said he decided to write the book to correct the false narrative of civil war and to put the record straight on his actions during his administration. And meanwhile, the Nigerian Defense Academy has announced that it's screening. Meanwhile, Nigerian leaders have been cautioned against activities that may divide the country. A former head of state, Yakubu Gowon, made this appeal during the review of his book, Yakubu Gowon's Autobiography. Bishop of the Catholic Diocese of Sokoto, Matthew Kuka, who reviewed the book, appealed to leaders and Nigerians to strive to keep the country as one. He called leaders to lead with conscience, purpose, and conviction on the unity of the country. Also, the author of the book and former head of state, Yakubu Gowon, while speaking, said he decided to write the book to correct the false narrative of civil war and to put the record straight on his actions during his administration. Meanwhile, the Nigerian Defense Academy has announced its screening test for the 78th regular course, which will hold on Saturday, the 13th of June 2026, across all states of the Federation and the Federal Capital Territory. In a statement issued on its X official handle and signed by the Academic Registrar, the institution said the exercise is open only to candidates who scored 180 and above in the Unified Tertiary Matriculation Examination conducted by the Joint Administration and Matriculation Board in April 2026, who selected the NDA as their first choice institution. According to the NDA, eligible candidates will receive an email on the 20th of May 2026 directing them to select their preferred state of screening test. The Academy noted that this step is necessary for the allocation of examination centers nationwide. The statement added that candidates must complete their selection of preferred test location no later than 24th of May 2026. The NDA advised applicants to choose their state of residence as their examination location, emphasizing that the screening exercise will be conducted simultaneously across the country. It further stated that candidates will later be informed of their assigned centers in the first week of June 2026.

Now down to River State, where the people of Aboa Odua, who are strong supporters of the senator representing Rivers West Senatorial District, Igbali Buhari Banigo, have expressed displeasure over the conduct of the APC territorial primaries in the area. Some of the indigents in Aboa Odua who spoke to our correspondent said that they were not allowed to participate in the voting process to vote for Igbali Buhari Banigo.

We're moving on. The President General of Aboah Odua Youth Leader Grand Council Adokiye Mojiton, however, condemned the exclusion of Senator Harry Banigo. And moving on, a non-governmental organization under the aegis of Rivers Equity Group Foundation has raised alarm over what it described as unsettling development that would undermine the established principle of power rotation in Rivers State. In a statement issued today, the group, through its leader, Elder Clapton Ogolo, said the state stands at a critical juncture in its political history, warning that any attempt to deny the riverine access a full tenure would erode trust, deepen divisions, and destabilize the fragile balance that has guarded governance since the return to democracy in 1999. The group noted that although unwritten, the practice of rotating political power between upland and riverine communities has served as a stabilizing mechanism, fostering inclusion and reinforcing a sense of belonging among the state's diverse people population. I beg your pardon. According to the group, this moral covenant has been instrumental in sustaining political harmony, assuring all sections of the state that leadership is a shared responsibility rather than the preserve of a few. However, the group recalled that the balance was disrupted following the tenure of former Governor Peter Odili in 2007, after which power remained in the upland for 16 uninterrupted years under successive administrations. The group decided the emergence of Governor Simlalai Fubara in 2023 as a long overdue correction, noting that it restored confidence in the principle of equity and reaffirmed the collective commitment to inclusive governance. Expressing concern over reports suggesting moves to truncate what it considers the rightful 8-year tenure of the riverine region, it cautioned that such actions, if allowed to prevail, would undermine the very foundation of fairness upon which the state's political stability rests. The group also insisted that equity, justice, and fairness must not be sacrificed for political expediency, stressing that denying the riverine access a complete tenure after years of waiting would perpetuate exclusion and grievance, and therefore called on political actors, elders, and opinion leaders within and outside the states to place collective interest above partisan considerations and uphold the principles that have sustained the state's political structure.

Meanwhile, the governor of River State, His Excellency Governor Simlala Ifubara, has approved the promotion of civil servants across all levels in the state's civil service. This is contained in a circular issued by the River State Council, the River State's Civil Service Commission, and signed by the Permanent Secretary James Enebeli. The circular stated that ministries, departments, and agencies are directed to forward names of officers due for promotion between January and July 2026 to the Commission for consideration. According to the Commission, the promotion exercise would cover officers on grade levels 07 to 15 who qualified within the period under review. The Commission further said that officers who had retired, applied for retirement, or were under disciplinary action should not be recommended. The circular further directed that submissions must include service particulars and the SCORE annual performance evaluation report APER forms of officers recommended for promotion. It also ordered MDAs to submit both hard and electronic copies of recommendations in lines with the approved format, noting that the soft copies should be submitted in Microsoft Excel format through USB flash drives bearing the name of the ministries. The Civil Service Commission advised ministries, and extra ministerial departments to immediately commence internal promotion processes for junior officers as well, while permanent secretaries and heads of extra ministerial departments were directed to personally sign recommendation letters forwarded to the commission. The commission fixed 31st of May 2026 as the deadline for the submission of promotion recommendations, warning that late submissions from the 14 MDAs would not be entertained. According to the circular, the exercise was approved by Governor Simlala Ifubara to enable the commission to conduct promotion interviews for eligible officers within the January to July 2025-2026 promotion period.

As the All Progressive Congress, APC, gears up for the House of Assembly primaries election, some of the aspirants of the party who were disqualified have described the process of their disqualification as undemocratic. One of such aspirants is the president of Ogoni Youth Federation, Legmosi Yamabana. Yamabana, who said he has already tendered his resignation from the APC, noted in an interview with correspondent ONA that the actions of the party would create serious disaffection and impulsion in the APC. He also berated the party for refusing to release the results of the appeal panel after their screening to allow aspirants to know their status. Yamabana also said no convincing reason was given on why the aspirants were disqualified. He also said the aspirants were also never consulted before their disqualification. Yamabana cautioned that such actions could trigger disloyalty to the party and might lead to the APC losing both members and the general election. The youth activists also alleged that most of those disqualified are supporters of the Governor Simlalai Fubara, expressing sadness on how the party sidelined the governor in all activities. Moving on, the River State. Okay. And now in politics, where the chairman and vice chairman and councillors of Obiakpo local government, Obiakpo, Port Harcourt City and Ogba, Egbema, Ndoni local government areas will know their fate on the 3rd of June 2026 as the River State High Court in Port Harcourt fixes judgment in a suit challenging the emergency. The suit filed by three aggrieved members of the People's Democratic Party in River State is against the factional state chairman Aaron Chukwuemeka, the River State Independent Electoral Commission, the PDP and the River State government. Presiding Judge Justice Stephen Jumbo adjourned the matter after counsel representing the parties adopted their final written addresses on preliminary objections and the originating summons. Our correspondent, ONA, reports that while the River State government neither filed processes nor adopt any address, the court earlier granted the plaintiff leave and extension of time. The claimant, Eni Uchechukwu, Wisdom Kalio, and Uche Amadi, in an originating summon, asking the court to determine whether the Aaron Chukwuemeka-led PDP executive, whose Congress were nullified by the court, would validly submit candidate names to RSIEC for the August 30th, 2025 council election. They also seek a declaration on whether the PDP validly presented a list of candidates to the RSIEC through Chukwuemeka for participation in the August 30th, 2025 council elections.

0: And now moving on to the foreign scene, where the Iranian authorities held mass public wedding in Tehran for couples who signed up to a state-sponsored scheme declaring their readiness to sacrifice their lives in the war against the U.S. and Israel. The ceremony is conducted late on Monday, involved hundreds of couples in several major squares in the capital, including more than 100 in vast Imam Hussein Square in central Tehran, according to reports in the Iranian media. They broadcast on state TV in a bid to boost mine morale, with U.S. President Donald Trump repeatedly threatening new military action against Iran amid a shaky ceasefire which halted the fighting that began on the 28th of February. According to Iranian media, those who are signed up for the so-called self-sacrifice scheme, where people pledge to put their lives on the line in the war. And moving on to sports, where Brazil superstar Neymar was handed a dramatic recall to the country's World Cup squad on Monday, returning to the national team after a near three-year absence. The inclusion of Neymar, Brazil's all-time leading goal scorer with 79 goals in 128 appearances, was the biggest surprise in the 26-man squad named by Carlo Ancelotti. Ancelotti announced Neymar's selection at a gala ceremony in Rio de Janeiro following months of raging speculation over whether the 34-year-old former Barcelona and Paris Saint-Germain attacker would force his way back into the national team. And that, ladies and gentlemen, is the world news on the Beats 99.9 FM. Before I go, here again are the headlines, where the former president lauded Gowan for civil war reconciliation and nation building. Abuja resident rejects APC Rivers West. And on the foreign scene, Iran stages mass wedding for couples ready to go to war. Do kindly send in your eyewitness reports to our news desk via WhatsApp on 0906-552-8838. The news as edited by Sonia Edwin. I am Chukwu Wike Onyema Angnobi. Do enjoy the rest of your evening.
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2: Fasten your seatbelt, please.
3: Yeah, do all to fasten your seatbelt as I'm about to take you around the city of Port Hackett in minutes and tell you where there is traffic and where there isn't. Well, let you know this for free, that Rumola Link Road that exists here, there's traffic there, and also on Rumola Road as well, there's also traffic there from what I see here. And at the New GRE roundabout, there's traffic there from what I see here. Now, if you're coming from Tumbia, also, there's also traffic there from what I can see here. Now, if you're going in from Uluwa Passenger as well, trying to link it to Aba Road, yeah, there's traffic there from what I see here. Almost on the other side of the road as well, there's also traffic there. But if you're taking the flyover, you're safe. All right. And same as Gary's in as well, and also on Transamati. There's almost no traffic on Transamati, but Gary's in, there's traffic from what I see here. And then you get to places like close to the Jamb office. There's almost no traffic on the Jamb office. And also at, talk about the park, Borough Park. There's traffic there. And on places like Eminike, there's no traffic on Eminike from what I see here. There's a little traffic at Eminike though. Let me put that there. And also on Uluwa Obasanjo, and talk about Mile 3. Yeah, there's traffic there at Ikoku from what I can see here. And it boils down to water lines as well. And also USD roundabout, there's also traffic there from what I can see here. Let's go down to your messages and see what you have for us. All right, I've got a couple of messages here. This one says, good evening, Mal. I am Violet, texting from LMA. And there's no traffic here. Please play me by Rema and Despacito. Thank you and have a lovely day. Yeah, you too. All right, this one says, my name is Elsa and texting from Elakaya. And there's no traffic here. Please play me Daddy.

0: 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Lighten up.
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I am one of his biggest songs on this particular work of art. Yeah, his name is Omalay, and he's our very own Parakut boy. Guess what? Today is his birthday. Today he was born on the 19th of May, 2020. No, hey. He's a year older, rather, on the 19th of May. That being today, he's a year older. He wasn't born today, rather, is what I mean. Oh, forgive me, I got carried away. All right, so I've got messages here. I've got one, and this person says, hold on. Okay, it says, hi, my name is David, and there is no traffic. Please play me. I'm a piano. All right, I will see what I can do with your request. How about that? Is that okay? Yeah, I'll be sure to see what I could do about that. Okay, and I've got another. This person says, good day, Mal. There's no traffic here. Are you all fair? Please play me. Oh, okay. Right. I will be sure to do that for you. That is 100 meters by Joe Boy. Okay, I'll be sure to play that for you. Okay. Hello. Hello. Can you hear me? Oh, my. Please, if you can't, do well to call back the number 0808-548-5999. Okay, 0808-548-5999. That's the number to dial right on here on the Beat 99.9. Let me know what you're on about, what the traffic looks like, and tell me what song you want me to play for you. Coming up at 6:15, rather, it's Sports Extra, so you should be ready for that. All right, my name is Miles. This is the Beat 99.9. Let's go back to great music.

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0: A very good evening. Welcome to Sports Extra. My name is Benson Clement, and on Sports Extra, we'll be talking about tennis. That man will not take on or will not be part of Wimbledon. His name is Carlos Alcaraz due to injury. And of course, Tyson Fury has vowed to knock out Anthony Joshua. Plus, of course, football news. Super Eagles, they've been drawn, or of course, they now know who they will face as regards the Africa Cup of Nations 2027 qualifiers. Not forgetting Cristiano Ronaldo, part of the Portugal party ahead of the FIFA World Cup in the Americas. All this plus a little extra bring to you on the show. I'll be right back with the details.
1: Who will conquer Europe?
2: 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Arsenal are into the Champions League final for only the second time in their history.
3: And pulling it back beautifully. And Dembele has broken the deadlock already. No more time left. PSG have done what they had to do.
1: Greatness awaits on May 30th, 2026. In the UEFA Champions League final, live at Garden City Hotels, 312 Woji Road, GRA, Port Harcourt, time 4 p.m. Be part of the greatness. 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UEFA Champions League finals. Who will conquer Europe?

0: Well, you just heard that who will conquer Europe come the 30th of this month. Of course, the Champions League final between Arsenal making their return to the Champions League final after 20 years. Remember that the last time they did so was in 2006 against Football Club Barcelona, and they lost by 2-1 under Arsene Wenger. Now, of course, Thierry Henry was part of that team. So Kambe and the rest, Emmanuel Eboué, and of course, this 30th of this month, we'll have another chance for Arsenal. Can they be crowned champions as regards the UEFA Champions League? We'll find out, because they will take on the holders, Paris Saint-Germain. And of course, there will be a watch party, and this watch party will happen at the Garden City Hotel. So come with your family, come with your jersey. Entry is free. Come watch Champions League final with us, of course, at the Garden City Hotels here in Port Harcourt, of course, Woji GRA precisely. So come from 4 p.m. Of course, the kickoff time for that particular game is at 5 p.m. So 4 p.m. we'll have there will be lots of games, lots of items to be worn, so you can't afford to miss it. So come with your family on the 30th of this month, known as the 30th of May 2026. At the Garden City Hotel, where we'll have the Champions League final, where Arsenal will take on Paris Saint-Germain. We'll find out who goes home with the trophy. And of course, you have a chance, like I said, of winning something at the end of the day. And right now, let's move on. As we talk about tennis, Emma Raducanu suffered a narrow first-round defeat in Strasbourg as she returned to action after more than 2 months away from the WTA tour. Now, the British number one has been recovering from a post-viral illness and had not played since a third-round defeat by Amanda Nisimova at Indian Wells in March. Now, granted a white card for the WTA 500 event in Strasbourg, France, her return did not go as planned as she fell to a 6-4, 7-6 defeat by French home favorite or hope, known as Diane Parry.
1: Diane Parry, last week's Paris Challenger champion, squeaks through in front of a home crowd. One-handed flair, cool head, controlling forehands, and a French flourish to open day three. 6-4, 7-6 in 2 hours and 25 minutes.
0: Not a good day for that lady, Emma Raducanu. Now let's go to Carlos Alcaraz, two-time champion. Carlos Alcaraz, we missed this year's Wimbledon because of a wrist injury. Now the world number two withdrew from last month's Barcelona Open after sustaining the injury in his right wrist in the first round. Now the Spaniard subsequently pulled out of the French Open, where he is the two-time defending champion, to recover. Of course, he said, and I quote, "My recovery is going well and I feel much better. But unfortunately, I'm still not ready to compete, which is why I have to withdraw from the grass court swing at Queens, that is Wimbledon, and not forgetting that particular competition known as Wimbledon." So Queens and Wimbledon, he will miss both competition. Talking about Carlos Alcaraz, he continued, he said, "They are two truly special tournaments for me and I will miss them a lot. But we keep working to come back as soon as possible." End of quote from Carlos Alcaraz. Now, that takes us to boxing, where Tyson Fury has intensified his rivalry with Anthony Joshua, of course, making several bold predictions that he will knock out his British rival if they meet in the ring. Now, following a dominant performance in early 2026, Fury reiterated, his desire to face Anthony Joshua next, setting the stage for what could be the definitive heavyweight matchup for both men. Talking about that man known as Anthony Joshua and Tyson Fury. Now, he said, and I quote, "I will knock him out for sure. He will not be able to survive against me. He does not have any chin and I will bang him on it because I am quicker than him and I am a better boxer." He just said from Tyson Fury. End of quote from that man. Let's see what happens. Anyways, to football, we are Nigeria's Falcons. We kick off their campaign at the 2026 FIFA Under-20 Women's World Cup against Spain. Now, the Group F match will be played on Monday, the 7th of September. Moses Aduku's side, talking about the Falconets, will face China in their second group game 3 days later. The Falconets will conclude their group stage fixtures against debutant known as New Caledonia on Sunday, the 13th of September, 2026. Now, determined to make history, the Nigerian side will be aiming to claim their first under-20 Women's World Cup title. Now, Poland will host the tournament from the 5th to the 27th of September, 2026. Now, the competition returns to Europe 8 years after France last hosted it. Now, let's talk about the Super Eagles of Nigeria. They have been drawn against Madagascar, Tanzania, and Guinea-Bissau in the qualifiers for the 2027 Africa Cup of Nations. Now, the draw ceremony held today at the headquarters of the Egyptian Football Association in Cairo. Nigeria are widely expected to top the group with the top two teams, of course, securing qualification for the 2027 Africa Cup of Nations finals. Now, the qualifying series will be played across three FIFA international windows between September 2026 and March 2027. Now, match day one and two are scheduled to take place from September the 21st to October the 6th, 2026, while match day three and four will be played between November the 9th and the 17th, 2026. Now, the final round of qualification matches is slated for March the 22nd to the 30th, 2027. Now, the competition will be co-hosted by Kenya, Tanzania, and, of course, Uganda from the 19th of June to the 17th of July, 2027. Now, let's go to Portugal, where Cristiano Ronaldo is set to, of course, play a record sixth World Cup after being selected in Portugal's squad for this summer's tournament. The 41-year-old, who holds the men's record for all-time international appearances, 226, and goals 143, is one of the six players to have played in five World Cups. Now, that group includes his former La Liga rival Lionel Messi, who is also set to play his sixth World Cup after leading Argentina to victory 4 years ago in Qatar. Now, let me run through the lineup for the Portuguese side. They have Diego Costa, the FC Porto goalkeeper. Of course, he made it. José Sá of Wolverhampton Wanderers, Rui Silva of Sporting, and Ricardo Velho. Of course, now let's go to the defenders. Diego Dalot, Matheus Nunes of Manchester City. We have Ruben Dias, Nelson Semedo, Joao Cancelo, Nuno Mendes of Paris Saint-Germain, Goncalo Inácio of Sporting Lisbon, Renato Vega of Villarreal, and Thomas Araújo of Benfica. Now, the midfielders are Ruben Neves of Al Hilal, Samu Costa of Mallorca, Joao Neves of Paris Saint-Germain, Vitinha of PSG, that's Paris Saint-Germain, Bruno Fernandes of Manchester United, and Bernardo Silva of Manchester City. Now, the forwards are Cristiano Ronaldo, Joao Felix of Al Nassr. Of course, both players, they played a trade with Al Nassr. Federico Trincao of Sporting, Francisco Conceição of Juventus, Pedro Neto of Chelsea, Rafael Leao of AC Milan, Goncalo Guedes of Real Sociedad, and Goncalo Ramos of Paris Saint-Germain. Of course, a strong team, right? Anyways, Enzo Maresca is set to replace Pep Guardiola as Manchester City manager before next season. Now, iconic City boss Pep Guardiola is expected to leave the club following Sunday's game against Aston Villa at the Etihad, their final match of the season. Now, former Chelsea head coach Enzo Maresca has been identified as the leading contender to replace the legendary Spaniard, talking about Pep Guardiola, for the 2026-2027 season. I wish him all the best. Thank you for being part of Sports Extra this evening. My name is Benson Clement. That will be a repeat of Sports Extra. That will happen tomorrow morning. I'll be back for more on sports on the Beat 99.FM, the heartbeat of Port Harcourt. Enjoy the rest of your evening, and God bless.

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0: 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Big news for travelers. Get ready to explore the Caribbean like never before. Airpeace, West Africa's leading airline, is pleased to announce the resumption of monthly flights to the Caribbean from Lagos to Barbados and Antigua. 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
4: 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Wasiu Adesina faces Nacho Campos. Patrick Okeme takes on Otave Ayinda. This is not just a fight night. 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

Demi Alade and Spiral, Yemi My Lover is the title of the song. I remember when this was like a trend, this Yemi My Lover thing. Oh my goodness. I can't remember the name of the movie. It's a long time ago, like a long time ago, right? This man then, he was like, you know, the lovers for every, not really like our moms, but let's say some of our aunties then, right? Like, the man was everywhere when it comes to, I mean, I grew up in Lagos, so in Yoruba land, like, a lot of people admired him and they loved him so much. I can't remember his name, yeah, but he was really loved. Yeah, his name, the name of the movie was probably Yemi My Lover or something. How they used to play love under the tree, how they, you know, write letters. I mean, you write a letter and send it to somebody, yeah? And I'm like, yo, man. But those are in the old. Well, it's Tuesday, so let's talk on Talk Tuesday, right? I know. This is a me story right now, like me. So if you do not know, I was born on the 8th of June, yeah? And yeah, so somebody outside the country promised that on your birthday, I'm going to give you a choice and you make your own choice. I'm going to give you something to pick between two of them and then you make your choice. So this person says, would you rather an iPhone 15 Pro Max or £500? And I'm like, okay, £500, an iPhone 15. So I really am confused right now. I'm currently using an iPhone that's probably close to the iPhone 15, but do I need an iPhone? Yeah, well, help me. What would you go for? 0808-548-5999. If you go for the money, if we get the money, I'll give you small insight. 0808-548-5999. Okay, 0808-548-5999. Let me know which one you'd be going for. All right, let's talk on Talk Tuesday. Nah.

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2: 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Because we are hit music.

0: I'm still open to taking your answers, rather. Hi, good evening. Good evening to you. How are you? What's your name and where are you calling from?
1: My name is
0: All right, princess. So tell me, which would you go for? Help me. Help me.
1: For the money.
0: I should go for the money.
1: Yes.
0: I should go for the £500. Why do I feel like you want to eat inside the money? That's why you want me to go for the money. I have this weird feeling that you want me to go for the money because you probably want to feature inside. But it's all right. It's okay. All right, keep it coming. The number is 0808-548-5999. Okay, 0808-548-5999. That's the number to dial right in here on the Beat 9FA9. It's Talk Tuesday. Please, let's talk. Okay. Hi, good evening.
1: Good evening.
0: Good evening. What's your name and where are you calling from? Is this Princess? Oh, okay, Princess, you called back. So why do you want me to take the £500? Help me, please. Okay. All right. No problem. Thank you very much for your contribution. All right. Thank you very much, Princess. Okay. There you have it. Princess said she would get a phone, like get something for herself. What do I need? I think I need my house rent right now. Yeah. So yeah, very important. Very important. But like I said, let's just see how that goes. Okay.

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Boy Spice is his name, and Rise is the title of that one, right on here, the Beat 909. Hey man, my name is Malachi, but yeah, you can call me Mal, and this right here is Talk Tuesday, right on here, the Beat 909. And I said, which would you rather, an iPhone 15 or £500? And yeah, that has been the talk. Big ups to Princess for calling in, for giving me her opinion on the matter. I've got a message here, and this one says, hi, Mal. It's Violet. Okay. Don't play your song yet. I did not. Oh, wow. And another one says, good day, Mal. If I'm in your shoes, okay, if I'm in your shoes, I would take the £500 because money is all I need. You already have an iPhone, like you said. Oh, yeah, I do. Okay, all right. Another one says, please take the £500 and give me small and give me small inside. All right, you want small, right? I know. I mean, who doesn't, though? Who doesn't? All right, I asked a question. I said, which would you rather on your birthday? If somebody says, oh, I want to give you, I would like you to make a choice between an iPhone 15 Pro Max or a £500, which would you rather? That was a question. All right, so if you can still are listening, 0808-548-5999, let me know which would you go for. I'm just curious and I really want to know.

Swiss. I did what I deserved is that's why the bottle got popped up when then the bottle got

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Get your money. I'm gonna tell you, mommy.

Beat 99.9 is where you're tuned in and logged on. And so right here with you, let me quickly let you know that Arsenal fans are jubilating because, yeah, Bonamon actually scored Man City. I've got a message here. I want to say this, yeah. See, I think we just let Arsenal win. Let him win the league already. I mean, this whole win that we actually were chanting, Arsenal fans, I think they should just take this one and let them, you know, keep it. All right, I've got a message. So I said, good evening, Mal. I'm Victor, texting from Woji. Omo, give me the money. I feel you can buy iPhone 17 Pro Max. £500? I don't know. But can £500 get you an iPhone 17 Pro though? I don't know. Hey, but stick around. Don't go away. Last hour of the Drive Time Show. Okay, let's go back to great music. My name is Ma, and this is the Beat 99.9. Don't go away. Don't touch the dial.

Don't say

0: sabi your work well well, you dey ginger others to succeed. One day your hard work go pay because the sun rises for you. Hero Lagapierre, drink responsibly, not for persons under the age of 18. Every day hero dey rise, you know dey back down. You sabi your work well well, you dey ginger others to succeed. One day your hard work go pay because the sun rises for you. Hero Lagapierre, drink responsibly, not for persons under the age of 18.
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0: 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Every day, hero dey rise. 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You sabi your work well well. You dey ginger others to succeed. One day, your hard work go pay because the sun rises for you. Hero Lagapierre, drink responsibly, not for persons under the age of 18.

0: 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Walking into a party ready to own that dance floor. 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

big energy is what we brought for you right on the beat 989 Colorado, coming from the other but Johnny Drill, Young John and Irish Star, right on the hot beat of Pawtucket. My name is Mal, okay? Well, yeah, you can call me Mal, and this is why I tend to say goodnight to you. Big ups to each and every one of you sending your messages, calling on the show. Thank you very, very much. We really do appreciate you, and trust me, we love you anyways. Yeah, I love you, Mal. I love you more. But you could do all to follow us on all our social media platforms. All right. You can follow us on Instagram, on Twitter, on X, anywhere at all at the Beat99PH. Right? At the Beat99PH. 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And you can listen like any other stations. Come on, yeah, that's a whole lot, yeah, you could have in one app. All right, so from me to you, have yourself a blissful and a good night rest. Till I come your way again tomorrow, being Wednesday, stay blessed, stay focused, stay humble, and let's all pray for Arsenal to win this league and let them have some rest. Come on, it's been a long time. I know it's been a very, very long time, yeah? So let's hope Arsenal, Man City loses this game, and yeah, let's pray for them. All right, my name is Miles, and I come your way again. Peace out. We are

I fell in love, but I don't get your money. Get your money. When I need them, we can get down for me. I'm a come on, I go tell you.